cuffs and heels. Then I feel like a cop. Rodney King, baby, yeah, I feel like a cop.

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Don't you just miss the good old R&B? Don't you? Don't you? Anyways, that was Case and Think of You. Now, that got me thinking, yeah? Case, think of You. That got me thinking, yeah? What would you reckon is the Mount Rushmore of R&B? The four big heads of 90s. Let's limit it to 90s R&B, all right? Who are the four major R&B artists of the 90s? Who would you call? Hey, don't tell me Michael Jackson. That's pop. He's the king of pop, all right? Don't tell me Prince. No, I'm talking 90s R&B. Who are the four big players? That's what I mean. Mount Rushmore, the Mount Rushmore of R&B of the 90s. Let me know. 0704100973. I will make my own list, but I want to see yours, the Mount Rushmore of R&B. And also remember, starting by three, we're checking out the songs that went number one. Now tell me the year you want us to review. All right, I got 2004. Which other year would you want us to review all the years that went number one in our retro charts? And also, we're checking out the Mount Rushmore of 90s R&B. All right, which four heads would you put there? Now these are the ones I'd put up there, my own list for 90s R&B, starting with this one, Tevin Campbell.

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3: 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Yo, what's up? This is Panther. What's the deal? This is Spinderella.
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4: 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It's the Classic Lounge.

0: Yeah, by Usher, and we'll be checking out the songs that made it to the number one spot in the year 2004. And we can tell Usher totally ruled 2004. Okay, it is 3:35 now. That means I got a few minutes with you still before Chico and Kel come over to take over this space. And what am I going to do with it? I think it's time to go back. I wish I had that voice. What we're going to do right now is go back. You have it. Yeah, let's do it. Let me hear. Let's do it on mic. Go ahead.
1: What we're going to do right now is go way back. Back into time.
0: No, back first before way back.
1: Okay, what we're going to do right now is go back. Way back. Back into time.
0: Great, Kel, let me hear you do it.
2: Huh?
0: All right, let's go to the 80s now.

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0: It's a love thing by the I was about to say Whiskers. By the Whispers, apparently my favorite song from the
1: Tom and Jerry.
0: Yeah, so we're having an 80s, 70s thing going on. And I kind of like that. So they had that ding, ding, ding, ding, ding, that sound.
1: The 80s and 70s, they had a lot of great funk music.
0: Yeah.
1: Funk, disco. Yeah, they ruled that era.
0: Yeah, so we're asking, what's your Mount Rushmore R&B?
1: Don't be asking this kind of questions. They don't see the weather outside. It's for chilling, not for thinking.
0: Your Mount Rushmore, big four heads of R&B. What would they be?
1: Oh,
0: of course, you know Michael Jackson is pop. He's not there.
1: No, he's King of Hope. Prince isn't there.
0: I'm just laying it out. So nobody's calling yet.
1: Luther.
0: Okay.
1: I
0: didn't think you'd say Lucifer as well. Okay.
1: Seriously? Luther, definitely Luther.
0: Wow, okay.
1: It's kind of working. I've come to appreciate a lot more Luther.
0: Oh, yeah, but you know, I didn't think... okay, all right.
1: Luther. Would I put Mary in there? Mary J?
0: She's isn't she hip-hop soul?
1: She's still kind of... She still qualifies under R&B.
0: We're doing straight, pure R&B.
1: I don't know, man. Who else again sang song? Like, I remember that thing of one woman, and it's a bit tough for me.
0: Woman. Come on.
1: But I would put Mary J on that R&B, though. For real. I would put her on the R&B.
0: Well, she made a couple of R&B records. I don't know if I'd call her R&B.
1: I would. R&B and soul. I would.
0: Okay.
1: R&B and soul kind of even go hand in hand together at the end of the day.
0: Yeah, soul goes with almost anything.
1: I would put Joe.
0: There we go.
1: Yeah,
0: definitely.
1: I'm
0: shocked you're not calling a certain person.
1: Who?
0: That ruled R&B in the early 2000s.
1: Who be that? Ashanti.
0: Usher.
1: Oh, Usher. Oh, I was getting there now. But would I put him there? Would he be my R&B? He wouldn't be on my Mount Rushmore.
0: 90s R&B. Who's bigger than Usher in 90s R&B?
1: 90s? No, I would put Usher more in early 2000s. If I'm talking about 90s, I would look at people like Boyz II Men,
0: okay,
1: Johnny Gill, all of them, you know. All
0: right.
1: I wouldn't look at Usher for 90s. I would look at him for early 2000s.
0: Early
1: 2000s.
0: Yeah. All right.
1: Yeah. Someone says Tyrese should be there. Tyrese, yeah. I feel Tyrese is underrated, but I wouldn't put him there.
0: He's underrated. Tyrese.
1: Yeah. I don't know. I love all his albums, but I don't know why I just wouldn't put him there.
0: Right?
1: Yeah. Case. I wouldn't put Case on mine.
0: We're talking about the top, all right?
1: No.
0: Top is the Mount Rushmore.
1: I wouldn't put Donald Jones, especially after what he did in this versus.
0: What did he do?
1: Have you watched clips of that versus?
0: I haven't seen.
1: Hey,
0: what did he do?
1: Donald Jones sounded like a goat was stuck in his throat. No, you love someone, you should just treat her and oh how feels. I'm going to wait for the video to send to you. You think I'm exaggerating. Because Chico stayed up to watch it. When he told me, I said it's a lie. When I watched the clip, I said, what? I will look for a clip on Instagram and send to you.
0: Wow.
1: Donald, I don't know what was going on. He sounded horrible. Joe sounded like Joe in the studio. But Donald Jones, I don't know what he was doing with his voice. Whether he wasn't well. I mean, he has been smoking too much. Or he was just trying to do some sort of finessing thing. No.
0: Wow, I'm shocked.
1: Yeah, there was something wrong with him on that versus. Joe won, hands down.
0: Yeah, but if you're looking at the, obviously Joe would take it. Donald Jones,
1: it was a tough one, yeah. But with the performance, Joe just swept it away. I don't know what he was doing when he was singing, honestly. It sounded so weird.
0: Wow.
1: Yeah.
0: Okay. Anyways, it's a minute past four. Means I'm going to leave you with Kel and Chico. Kel, what's going on?
1: I don't know where Chico is. So I have to go and look for him.
0: Ah, okay. Okay,
1: so. I have to turn this place upside down. I look for Chico.
0: All right. So since Chico's not here, can't tell us what's going on in the show today.
1: No. Stuff is going on as usual.
0: Okay.
1: You know, we've got the Axa Mansard Save Cruz radio show by 5:30. Mm. You know, we've got Pot to Palette by 7. Today's Thursday, yeah?
0: Yeah.
1: By 7 p.m. I kind of forgot.
0: How about you actually cook one of these days on a Pot to Palette?
1: So how will it help the show?
0: You cook, we come and taste it.
1: Will people taste it through the radio?
0: No, I'm here to taste it for...
1: But you didn't even work by that time. You're in your house at that time.
0: Because if you're doing it, I will wait.
1: Look at the man saying yes in the corner. Hey. See people that run home at 12 o'clock are saying they'll wait.
0: You don't know, Kat is a very good cook, actually. You know?
1: I try my best.
0: Yeah, pot to pot. I like that. I like some of that.
1: Yeah, so, you know, have a little food discussion as always. Yeah. And have a but little, today's have a Thursday. It's a pretty chill day. Plus,
0: yeah.
1: The weekend starts on a Thursday on Classic FM. So, yeah. Of course, the music is going to be bumping.

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